so my soul must be saved. Gonna take a walk down Union Square. You never know.

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She wasn't well, she was getting sick. Went to sell a soul.

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Couldn't even get, say, small town taste. Rode the trolleys down to 47. Biggie Beef was good.

0: me now. 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Watch me now. I'm going down, and my name is Bobby Brown. Watch me now. I'm going down.
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0: slight delay, but that's probably because it's radio, so I hear my own voice again. Leave me alone with those questions, what the fuck?
1: But to me, death is not a fearful thing, it's living this treacherous.
2: People land on you, they'll torture some of our children, they'll torture our people, they'll torture our seniors. We cannot have this.

living in the land. Soon be over, soon be over, soon be over. Mourning in this land will soon be over, all over this world. Mourning in this land will soon be over, all over this world. Singing in this land will soon be over, soon be over, soon be over. Singing in this land will soon be over, all over this world.

this land will soon be over. Yes, soon be over, soon be over. Drinking in this land will soon be over. All over the world. Drinking in this land will soon be over. All over this world. Praying in the land will soon be over.

rain in the land will soon be over, all over the world. Shouting in the land will soon be over, soon be over, soon be over. Shouting in the land will soon be over, all over this world. All over this world, all over this world. Shouting in the land will soon be over, all over this world. Moaning in the land.

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1: 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Billy Bragg wrote it for us.
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1: 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You know Derek. 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

morning in the land. Soon be over, soon be over, soon be over. Morning in this land will soon be over, all over this world. Morning in this land will soon be over, all over this world. Singing in this land will soon be over, soon be over, soon be over. Singing in this land will soon be over, all over this world.

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Drinking in this land will soon be over. Yes, soon be over. Soon be over. Drinking in this land will soon be over. All over the world. Over this world, praying in the land.

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Shouting in the land will soon be over, soon be over, soon be over. Shouting in the land will soon be over, all over this world. All over this world. This world, shouting in the land will soon be over, all over this world.

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I got to start this motherfucking record over again. Wait a minute. Fuck that shit. 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Hey, y'all get some more drinks going on. I sound a whole lot better.

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Take your TV tube and eat it. And all that phony stuff on sports and all the unconfirmed reports. You know, I watch that rotten box until my head began to hurt. From checking out the way the newsmen say they get the dirt before the guys on channel so-and-so. And further they assert that any show they'll interrupt to bring you news if it comes up. They say that if the place blows up, they will be the first to tell. Cause the boy

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And unless your uncle owns the store, you know that five and every four just won't amount to nothing more than watch the rats go across the floor and make up songs about being poor.

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2: Actually, he wrote it for Derek.
1: He wrote it for Derek, and we stole it from Derek. You know Derek. 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
3: Derek, my man.

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Soon be over, soon be over, soon be over. Morning in this land will soon be over. All over this world. All over this world. All over this world. Morning in this land will soon be over. All over this world. Singing in this land will soon be over. Soon be over, soon be over. Singing in this land will soon be over. All over this world.

singing in the land will soon be over, all over the world. Shouting in the land will soon be over, soon be over, soon be over. Shouting in the land will soon be over, all over this world. All over this world, all over this world. Shouting in the land will soon be over, all over this world. Moaning in the

morning in the land. Soon be over, soon be over, soon be over. Morning in this land will soon be over. All over this world. All over this world. All over this world. Morning in this land will soon be over. All over this world. Singing in this land will soon be over. Soon be over. Soon be over. Singing in this land will soon be over. All over this world.

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Shouting in the land will soon be over, soon be over, soon be over. Shouting in the land will soon be over, all over this world, all over this world. This world. Shouting in the land will soon be over, all over the world.

0: right, we don't know any words that Bob Dylan song, so call up with a different Bob Dylan song and we'll take that request. We also don't know Lost in the Supermarket, but we know sort of, we'll find out if we know one song from that record. The title cut from the record, Asking the Musical Question, London Calling.
1: One, two, three.